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2: Then you got it, flanked it, step right up and strut your stuff. 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Now, Ulla, dance.

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2: Attend the tale of Sweeney Todd. His skin was pale and his eye was odd.
3: He shaved the faces of gentlemen who never thereafter were heard of again.
4: He trod a path that few have trod. Did Sweeney Todd, the demon barber of Fleet Street.

0: briefly knocked me out.
1: Sorry, what?
0: The feeling was quite magical when it slapped me on the mouth. It made the local papers, Rare Fish Attacks Boy Scout. It's still my proudest moment, of that I have no doubt. For some were born to follow, but I was born to find trout.
1: Right, new to MI5, are you?
0: No, I've worked here for 6 years.
1: Oh, right.
0: Yes, you're drinking out of my mug.
1: Oh, right.
0: It's up, got a picture of my face on it.
1: Oh, right.
0: Charles Chumley, scientist?
1: Ewan Montague, naval intelligence.

0: Colonel Bevanson.
1: Watch out, boys, the big boss is here.
2: Welcome to Military Deception. Now, as you all know, the next Allied invasion target is Sicily. And the key to invading Sicily is... not invading Sicily.
1: Sorry, what?
2: Or at least that's what the enemy is going to think. We're going to convince the Germans that we're headed for somewhere else instead. Sardinia, to be exact.
0: Oh, a misdirection.
2: Exactly.
1: What, so we're going to win this war with a magic trick?
2: How else do we make 100,000 German troops disappear?

0: 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How do we shift the German troops from Sicily to Sardinia? What this country needs is a genius plan.
1: What this country needs is a genius...

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2: On the northeast tip of North America, on an island called Newfoundland, there's an airport. It used to be one of the biggest airports in the world, and next to it is a town.

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1: 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But by the time feeding is done, I got to get back to pick up my human kids, so I take just 1 second for myself, and I'm sitting in my car.
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0: Maybe I just wasn't meant to have children.
1: Don't say that. Of course you were meant to have children.
0: And how can I go about being a father with no one to mother my child?
1: Just calm the child.
0: Yes, calm the child.
1: Look, tell him the story of how it all happened. Be father and mother, you'll know what to do.

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1: Our motto is, we always strive for peace and happiness.
2: But if Schmigadoon is to endure, it must be.

0: Sorry?
1: I said we'd underpin it and remake it so not even Dom could break it.
0: Yeah?
1: You think?
0: We can do it!
2: We can do it!

0: 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I thought you just had your eye on your books. Yes, and you have your eye on the rabbi's son.
1: Why not? We only have one rabbi. He only has one son. Why shouldn't I want the best?
0: Because you're a girl from a poor family. And whatever Yenta brings, you'll take. Right? Of course, right. Hoddle, oh Hoddle, have I made a match for you? He's handsome, he's young. All right, he's 62, but he's a nice man, a good catch. True? True. I promise you'll be happy, and even if you're not, there's more to life than that.

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Right, right, you heard he has a temper, he'll beat you every night, but only when he's sober, so you're all right.

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18: Top stories this hour. It's been 40 years since estate agent Susie Lamplew disappeared when she went to show a man around a flat in Fulham. Questions about her disappearance still remain, and no one's ever been charged for her murder. Our senior reporter Claire Bode returned to the site of her disappearance.
19: 25-year-old estate agent Susie Lamplew was due to meet a man known as Mr. Kipper here on Shorolds Road for a property viewing, but she never returned. She was declared legally dead in 1993, but for her family, questions about what exactly happened to her remain. Her sister Lizzie told me her family have learned to accept over the years they may never have answers.
20: Hope is a very dangerous thing, but although we had hope to start with, I think as the time went on, we all became quite pragmatic And it's not going to happen for us. We're never going to know.
19: Susie's legacy lives on through the Susie Lamplugh Trust, which launched in 1986. In 2010, the Trust launched the National Stalking Helpline to help prevent what happened to Susie happening to anybody else.
18: Children in England will be encouraged to take up technical education linked to jobs in the local area under proposed government reforms to tackle youth unemployment. Prime Minister Andy Burnham says for too long, students have been told they must take the academic path to do well. From September 2028, Year 10 pupils will be able to combine it with core subjects like English and maths. Sky's political correspondent Rob Powell has the details.
4: Basically, he wants central government to work with mayoral authorities, local municipal authorities, to then work with schools to figure out what jobs are needed in areas, what the growth industries are.
18: Three in every four children in the UK were exposed to extreme heat waves during the first half of this year. It equates to over 10 million young people and marks the highest level in three decades. Save the Children says 63% of Western Europe's population's also been impacted. And a report is calling for compulsory voting in elections. The Institute for Public Policy Research says politicians need to give people a stake in society by asking more of them. Rain in northern areas, but much drier and sunnier elsewhere, staying hot and humid in the south. That's the latest. I'm Adam Richardson.
9: Good morning, Tuesday morning here on Magic Musicals Breakfast. My name's Jen Thomas, playing the best variety of stage and screen to start your day. I'll get you some Tina on the way, but first, here's Phantom of the Opera.

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2: You have to understand the way I am, mein Herr. 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

0: Cabaret and Mein Herr. This is Magic Musicals Breakfast Tuesday morning with me, Jen, playing the best variety of stage and screen. We have got one of the stars of Cabaret right here on Magic Musicals every Sunday morning. We've got the one and only Ruthie Henschel. She's just released a new autobiography called The Showgirl and the Prince that is out now. This week, she's got news about a new box set to celebrate 10 years of Hamilton and the return to London for the summer of The Enormous Crocodile, the musical. So whether you're prepping Sunday lunch or ferrying the kids back and forth, Ruthie has got the best variety of stage and screen for you Sunday morning at 10. Time now for some Five Guys Named Mo.
1: Let me tell you a story from way back.

West Side Story, somewhere on Magic Musicals Breakfast. My name is Jen Thomas. It is Tuesday morning, set to be another scorching day today. We have got the tunes to keep you cool. On the way, I have got three incredible shows that are going to be at our Magic at the Musicals event later on this year. I'll get you some Les Mis, Jersey Boys and Hamilton.

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2: All right, all right. That's what I'm talking about. Now, everyone, give it up for the maid of honor, Angelica Schuyler.

One of my favourites from Hamilton. If you've not seen it, no spoilers, but Satisfied is just brilliant. The staging is incredible. So clever. Before that, Jersey Boys and Les Mis, one for you to sing along to this Tuesday morning. My name's Jen Thomas. Time now for some Rags. This is Children of the Wind.

0: Beautiful Rags and Children of the Wind on Magic Musicals Breakfast. My name is Jen Thomas, playing the best variety of stage and screen. How good would your weekend be if you had half a million pounds in the bank? Make me a winner! That's right, we have got some life-changing cash to be won on Friday. 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

0: From the fantastic Jesus Christ Superstar, that's What's the Buzz here on Magic Musicals Breakfast. It's Jen Thomas playing the best variety of stage and screen. We had the amazing Sam Ryder, who is starring in that at the moment, in conversation with Andrew Lloyd Webber, all about the recording of the original album, why it is still so popular. Even now, if you missed it, you can catch up over on the Rayo app, and that is heading out on tour next year. Have you got your tickets? Still to come, I'll get you something from Six and Fame on my next.
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17: Top stories this hour. Andy Burnham's proposing a shake-up of the school curriculum in England, saying it will put technical pathways on an equal footing with traditional academic routes. From September 2028, Year 10 pupils will be able to combine core subjects with technical education based on the demands of local employers. A report into youth unemployment earlier this year warned we risk leaving behind a lost generation. Alex grew up in care and left school at 16.
18: I can apply for Universal Credit, but I've already done it, but I don't want to stay in that for even longer than 2-3 months. I want to find a job ASAP, you know what I mean? I don't want to be on the dole. At this point, I might as well go into the army, you know what I mean? Because that's the only thing that's on these job application websites, because you don't need any experience.
17: 40 years on from the disappearance of West London estate agent Susie Lampley, we've been talking to her family about that time.
19: Yeah, my mother just told us that she was missing.
17: Susie had gone to meet a man to show him round a property in Fulham, but never returned. Since then, the Susie Lampley Trust has worked tirelessly to tackle stalking and violence against women and girls. Her sister Lizzie told us about how her family started to rebuild their lives with so many questions still unanswered.
19: We had to accept that when the CPS basically said that the police could build a big enough case, we had to then accept that actually we probably would never know. I think that you have to do that in order to move forward, and you have to do that in order to get on with the rest of your life.
17: Firefighters are bracing for a new heatwave in France and Spain just as they battle to contain wildfires. In southwest France, 250,000 people have fled their homes and flames have come within 10 miles of Bordeaux. An area five times the size of Barcelona has been scorched in hills west of Madrid. Sport and Adam Ramsay-Peaty had to settle for a second bronze medal on the day four of the Commonwealth Games. The England swimmer came third in the 50 metres breaststroke. And Johnson & Johnson says it will pay an estimated $5.5 billion to settle lawsuits over its baby powder products. The company's always denied its talc caused ovarian cancer. Rain in northern areas, but much drier and sunnier elsewhere, staying hot and humid in the south. That's the latest. I'm Adam Richardson.
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0: matter. He doesn't want to bang you. Somebody hang you.
1: Uh-oh.
0: Here we go.
1: Your comment went viral.
0: I didn't really mean it, but rumours spiral.
1: Well, Anne, way to make the country hate you.
0: Mate, what was I meant to do?

0: Everybody chill, it's Totes God's Will. Henry's out every night on the town, just sleeping around like, what the hell? If that's how it's gonna be, maybe I'll flirt with a guy or three, just to make him gel. Henry finds out and he goes mental. He screams and shouts like, so judgmental.
1: You damn it, witch.
0: Mate, just shut up, I wouldn't be such a bitch if you could get it up. Here we go.
2: Is that what you said?
0: And now he's going round like, off with her head. No, yeah, I'm pretty sure he's...

You're listening to Magic Musicals Breakfast. My name is Jen Thomas, playing the best variety of stage and screen. And that was a chorus line with What I Did for Love. I've got so many incredible tunes to soundtrack your morning. Before that, we had some Fame and Six. Plenty more where that came from for you. I've got some Devil Wears Prada next. Now, it is set to be another very warm day today. Now, my pro tip is go to the cinema and make the most of the air conditioning there. Perhaps you want to go and see the new Toy Story. I went to go and see the Devil Wears Prada sequel last time we had a heat wave, and that air conditioning was bliss. So I've got some Devil Wears Prada now, and then I'll get you some Hell's Kitchen.

0: Fountain.
1: Fountain. I knew you knew it. The promise is forever.
0: Oh my God, Young.
1: Young.

So good. From Hell's Kitchen, If I Ain't Got You. My name is Jen Thomas, playing the best variety of stage and screen. Before that, we had The Devil Wears Prada. You've got to be quick if you want to catch Vanessa Williams in it, because she will be ending her run as the iconic Miranda Priestley on the 19th of September. Matt Henry will play his last performance as Nigel on the 17th of October. So it is all change there. Still to come, I will get you a Disney favourite plus some of these.

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Some look for trouble, while others don't. 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

0: Always tugs at the heartstrings. Evita, Don't Cry For Me, Argentina. And before that, from Frozen 2, Into the Unknown. This is Magic Musicals Breakfast. My name's Jen Thomas. If you're still deciding what you're going to have to eat this morning, this might be some inspiration from Paddington the Musical. Here's Marmalade.
1: Golden as the sun, when it's going down.

0: This keeps on being extended, and for good reason. The gorgeous Paddington the Musical and Marmalade here on Magic Musicals Breakfast. My name is Jen Thomas, playing the best variety of stage and screen. Now, once we get to 9 o'clock, we will start the No Repeat Workday, which, if you've not heard it before, means you won't hear the same song twice. You can put us on and leave us on. I promise there won't be a single repeat. It will be home time before you know it. And if it's going to be a scorcher of a day, we've got the songs to keep you cool. Keep listening to these. Have a fan on. Maybe two, maybe three. Make yourself an iced coffee. On the way, I'll get you something from a show that is having something of a revival at the moment, plus some Mean Girls. Magic Musicals.
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2: 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I met him at a dance and how he came on

perfect soundtrack for a sunny Tuesday morning. It's Jen Thomas here. That is Mamma Mia and Winner Takes It All on Magic Musicals Breakfast, playing the best variety of stage and screen. And before the chaos of the day gets started, if you can spare 20 minutes, I've got some fantastic tunes on the way, including some 42nd Street and Flashdance.

Magic Musicals, playing the best variety of stage and screen.

playing the best variety of stage and screen for you this morning here on Magic Musicals, and that is The Haunting, Love Never Dies, and Look With Your Heart. And before that, hope you had a little dance to some Flashdance, Irene Cara, and before that, 42nd Street and Lullaby of Broadway. How is your Tuesday looking? Maybe the kids have broken up for the summer holidays. Perhaps you're just about to crack open the laptop, getting ready to start your day. We have got the tunes to provide the soundtrack. I will get you an incredible medley from Girl from the North Country after this, from the last 5 years.

Affection, Girl from the North Country with Like a Rolling Stone and Make You Feel My Love. This is Magic Musicals Breakfast. Before that, The Last 5 Years and Moving Too Fast. It's Jen Thomas here. On the way, I will get you something from a show that is heading back to the West End, plus some Miss Saigon.

like all survivors. I once thought, when I'm home, I won't give a damn. But now, I know I'm caught. I'll never leave Vietnam. War isn't over when it ends. Some pictures

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But then...

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2: I can't really explain it. I haven't got the words. It's a feeling that you can't control. I suppose it's like forgetting

The brilliant Billy Elliot and Electricity, and before that, Miss Saigon on Magic Musicals Breakfast. It's Jen Thomas here. So happy that Billy Elliot is going to be going on tour and then coming back to the West End where it belongs. Now, I went to go and see the show recently for my 40th birthday. It was an absolute highlight. If you haven't seen it, get yourself a ticket, especially the spooky season coming up. It is the time to go. This is Beetlejuice and What I Know Now.

0: got my Beetlejuice mug on the go. I have got an iced chai this morning. I hope you've got something cool as the temperature is set to rise. That is What I Know Now on Magic Musicals Breakfast with me, Jen. And you can hear David Hunter, who is starring in the show every Saturday morning right here on Magic Musicals. Whether you are taking kids to the Saturday clubs or you're having a chilled out start to the day, he has got the best variety of stage and screen for you. Now, the only thing that could make your weekend better than listening to David Hunter is having £500,000 in the bank. Here's how you could win. Make me a winner. How good does that sound? You heard that right. We have got £500,000 up for grabs this Friday. 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

Stunning Phantom, wishing you were somehow here again on Magic Musicals Breakfast Tuesday morning. It's Jen Thomas here, kickstarting the no repeat workday. So I promise you won't hear the same song twice now, all the way through until home time. Before that, some Moulin Rouge with Your Song. It has been revealed that Aaron Tveit is going to be back for 15 shows on Broadway. I am so jealous. His Christian is fantastic. I always get clips of that on my For You page on social media, and I will watch them every single time, the same as when Tom Holland did that amazing performance to Umbrella. They're just ones you can't skip. You just have to watch them again. I don't make the rules. I would love it if that came over to the West End as well. Some Jagged Little Pill on the way after this from Standing at the Sky's Edge.

0: featuring the music of the incredibly talented Alanis Morissette. That is Jagged Little Pill and All I Really Want here on Magic Musicals Breakfast with me, Jen, and before that, featuring the work of the also talented Richard Hawley. That is Standing at the Sky's Edge and Open Up Your Door. Plenty more where that came from for you. Something from a show that is heading out on tour next year that was the first one I ever went to see. Plus, I'll get you something from a show that was the last one I went to see. It's Operation Mincemeat.
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I think he likes the roses. They're doing fine. 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I hope they'll bloom next spring. 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

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And no, I've not talked to them. 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

0: 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What a silly thing for anyone.
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Were you tapping your feet to that one? Guys and dolls, sit down, you're rocking the boat here on Magic Musicals Breakfast with me, Jen, playing the best variety of stage and screen. And we have started the No Repeat Workday, so we promise you won't hear the same song twice all the way through until home time. You can put us on and leave us on, and those showstoppers will continue. And we'll have 2 hours of them back to back from 8 o'clock for you to look forward to as well. On the way, I'll get you something from Oklahoma that is the perfect soundtrack for a Tuesday morning.

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0: goosebumps every single time. Les Mis and On My Own. You're listening to Magic Musicals Breakfast. It's Jen Thomas here, rounding off my show this morning, playing the best variety of stage and screen. What more could you ask for? It's going to be another scorcher today and tomorrow for much of the country, so hopefully you can keep cool, have a fan on, whether you're working from home, you're in the office, or you're off with the kids now for the summer holiday. Listen to these amazing tunes. I'll get some Dan Morrissey on the way next, and I will be back bright and early in the morning from 6. Have a great day. Magic
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10: Top stories this hour. Children in England will be encouraged to take up technical education linked to jobs in their local area under proposed government reforms to tackle youth unemployment. Prime Minister Andy Burnham says for too long students have been told they must take the academic path to do well. From September 2028, Year 10 pupils will be able to combine it with core subjects like English and maths. Sky political correspondent Rob Powell's got more details.
11: Basically, he wants central government to work with mayoral authorities, local municipal authorities, to then work with schools to figure out what jobs are needed in areas, what the growth industries are.
10: Firefighters are in a race against time to bring wildfires in France and Spain under control before temperatures soar. 40 degrees Celsius is forecast tomorrow near Bordeaux, where officials have told holidaymakers to stay away. New evacuation orders have been issued overnight near Spain's capital of Madrid. Police say they're conducting inquiries into an image that the Green Party leader shared on Instagram. It shows a man wearing a T-shirt with a picture of a guillotine and the words "We're only making plans for Nigel." Reform UK reported Zach Polanski claiming he was inciting murder. The Greens say he accepted the collaboration without realising there was more to the image. Police say they want to speak to 30 potential witnesses 40 years on from the disappearance of an estate agent. Susie Lamplugh left her West London office in July 1986 to show a flat to a client, but was never seen again. One report suggested her body may have been dumped in a canal. Retired detective Jim Dickey, who led the case, says they should look again.
12: That statement never found its way to the murder investigation, and I was totally unaware of it until I got an email in 2019 I don't understand the rationale. I would have meticulously searched that stretch of the canal.
10: The Met insists it's been searched. And former Top Gear presenter Richard Hammond's been fined £999 after being caught speeding twice in the space of 3 weeks. It happened in Herefordshire last December. Areas, but much drier and sunnier elsewhere, staying hot and humid in the south. That's the latest. I'm Adam Richardson.
2: Good morning, it's Dan Morrissey here. Hope your Tuesday has been off to a good start. If you spent it with Jen Thomas on our breakfast show, then I'm sure it definitely is. The No Repeat Workday is on, thanks to Jen, and it continues with La La Land, Chicago, and Annie.

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Suppose you was a woman wed, and sleeping in a double bed, beside one man for 7 years.

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1: Nigel Planner with what is always a bit of an emotional moment in Chicago. I don't know if I'm subconsciously relating to him somehow, but that is Mr. Cellophane on Magic Musicals. I'm Dan with your No Repeat Workday for Tuesday. Big song from And Juliet, taking on Celine Dion in a second. First, though, the Caribbean retelling of the Little Mermaid story once on this island. This is Waiting for Life on Magic Musicals.

0: That's the way it is. One of the only Celine Dion songs not featured in Titanic, as heard in And Juliet. This is Magic Musicals, the best variety of stage and screen. I'm Dan with Tuesday's No Repeat Workday for you. Today, by the way, marks 150 days until Christmas. If you're a fan of round numbers and seasonal things, then that little tidbit of information is just for you. Speaking of all things Christmas, Jesus Christ Superstar is next. Sam Ryder performs Gethsemane, as you can currently see him doing, with Richard Armitage as Herod at the London Palladium right now. And the show-stopping Grease from the movies at 10:30 as well. Magic musical.
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0: 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John Travolta and Olivia Newton-John in Grease. 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

0: legend Dame Julie Andrews, I Could Have Danced All Night from My Fair Lady on Magic Musicals. I'm Dan, playing you the best variety of stage and screen. I'm here every morning between 10 and 1 as part of your no-repeat workday. And now, one of my favourite shows that I've seen so far this year. It is Two Strangers Carry a Cake Across New York. It started in the West End and then moved over to Broadway, where I saw it last month. The story is of young Dougal, played by Sam Tutty, who travels to New York City for the wedding of his estranged millionaire dad. When he's there, he meets up with the sister of the bride, Robin, and his positivity collides with her cynicism, and they explore New York together through each other's eyes. It's very sweet, it's very funny, and the songs are brilliant. Here's the moment. Dougal, played by Sam, arrives in New York and meets Robin, who here you'll hear from the London version, played by Dejana Gift. And then we're staying with the New York theme for Hell's Kitchen.
1: It's the capital city of the USA.
2: It's not.
1: The city I swore I'd see for myself one day.
2: But you've actually been in New York before.
1: Yes. No. But I've seen Home Alone 2 quite a few times.
2: Are you serious?
1: There's pizza for breakfast, the steam in the air. It's candy, not sweets, and the streets are called sidewalks there.
2: Right.
1: My town, where everyone has an apartment to spare with a skyline view. And even improbable dreams come true. 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

0: The best variety of stage and screen is here on Magic Musicals. I'm Dan, and that was Fallin' from the Alicia Keys jukebox show Hell's Kitchen. It's sort of loosely autobiographical about Alicia Keys, that one. Now, here we are, 20 past 11 on a Tuesday morning. Thoughts possibly turning to a little snack, a bit of 11s's maybe? Well, you might be delighted to know it is milk chocolate day. So if you fancy a treat, grab a bar, make a tea to melt it off your teeth, and then settle in with a showstopper from Oliver. At half past. And Barbara Streisand is Funny Girl before that.
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0: Teacher's Pets from School of Rock. They're right to applaud. 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
0: I'm Dan Morrissey, and just before I tell you how you can win £500,000 this week, let's get an absolute classic for your showstopper this hour. These are your half-past treats during your no-repeat workday, 9 to 5, and this time it's from the revival of Oliver a couple of years back. Simon Lipkin stars as Fagin. He's about to be replaced by Matt Lucas in the West End as well. This is You've Got to Pick a Pocket or Two.
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3: You see, Oliver, in this life, one thing counts. 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

0: Simon Lipkin as Fagin in Oliver with your showstopper this hour on Magic Musicals. And I'll have another big song like that for you at 12:30 from the Book of Mormon. And remember, your showstoppers are not only hourly between 9 and 5 at 12:30, there's also 2 hours of them every night at 8. Now, no need to pick pockets. We're giving away £500,000 this week. The things you could do with £500,000. It's an all-expenses-paid trip to New York City to do all the shows on Broadway. 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

perfect harmonies. Barbara Bonney, Michael Crawford, and the Royal Philharmonic Orchestra, no less, with All I Ask of You from the Phantom of the Opera. This is Magic Musicals. I'm Dan Morrissey, and all I ask of you is to give me another 20 minutes. In return, you'll get songs from Rent, 42nd Street, and A Star is Born after the news.

The best variety of stage and screen is on Magic Musicals. I'm Dan Morrissey, playing you that from the big screen. A Star is Born, starring Bradley Cooper and Lady Gaga. That was Shallow. By the way, talking of movies, tonight in cinemas, you might be interested to know that Wham! 10 Days in China is showing. I think it's only a one-off tonight, but it's a brilliant documentary following the classic 80s boy band Wham!, Andrew Ridgeley, George Michael, their band Pepsi and Shirley alongside them, when they were the first ever Western pop band to be allowed into China. They did big performances, some of their best performances ever, actually. They had to meet dignitaries, they dealt with the press. Things got a little bit tense. I saw it a couple of weeks ago at a preview and it is really good. So if you were into Wham! In the 80s, this is a story you might not have been properly aware of the ins and outs of. Wham! 10 Days in China is in movie cinemas tonight, and I believe it's going to be on telly on the BBC later on in August as well. This is Magic Musicals, though, so back to the stage from Mamma Mia in a second, and this is from the song cycle Songs for a New World. It's Hear My Song.

0: the movie version of Into the Woods, Anna Kendrick and James Corden with No One Is Alone. This is Magic Musicals, the best variety of stage and screen. I'm Dan. The summer holidays continue. Are you going to be taking the whole family to see any shows over the holidays? I would love to hear your reviews. If you've seen anything recently, or maybe you've starred in something recently, or the kids have put on a show, I'd love to know all about it. dan@magic.co.uk is my email address with your reviews. I've not been to the theatre for a while, but in a couple of weeks, we've got a three-show weekend. Really excited to do Beetlejuice, Oh Mary and Paddington over the course of about 24 hours. Cannot wait for that. I'll let you know how they are nearer the time. But yeah, give me your reviews. dan@magic.co.uk. Here's a show that might not be for the whole family.
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0: Showstoppers are your hourly epic moments from the greatest musicals. This one, probably adults only, given some of the language and humour and themes. But that is not to say that it isn't a hugely entertaining grown-up adventure. It's the Book of Mormon. And this is a family-friendly song. Don't worry. Don't panic. It's the opening number as the Mormons start ringing on doorbells.
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3: Hello. My name is Elder Price, and I would like to share with you the most amazing book.
4: 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My name is Elder Grant. It's a book about America a long, long time ago.
3: It has so many awesome parts, you simply won't believe how much this book can change your life.
4: 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I would like to share with you this book of Jesus Christ.

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1: No, no, Elder Cunningham. 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Just stick to the approved dialogue. Elder, show it!

0: Hello from the Book of Mormon on Magic Musicals. I'm Dan Morrissey. This is your no-repeat workday for Tuesday, which continues with Cats and the mystery cat McCavity in a second, following the reopening of Cats in London. It's finally there at the Regent's Park Open Air Theatre with its big revival. Sadly, the Broadway Jellicle Ball revival is closing in a couple of weeks' time. It's like we're only allowed one version at a time or something. But I will play you McCavity in a second. And if you're doing your no-repeat 9 to 5, Dolly Parton's 9 to 5, is on the 4-1. Magic musicals.
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And with that, I must leave you. I'm Dan Morrissey. Your No Repeat Workday continues with Elise in a second. Jim will be here from 4 to wrap it all up in home time. After him, at 7 o'clock, it's our golden age of musicals hour, and then 2 hours of showstoppers from 8. That's the rest of Tuesday. Enjoy your No Repeat Workday. It's the best variety of stage and screen. Have a good one.

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0: She's got one of the most iconic voices in musical theatre, and she's one of our own. Ruthie Henschel there in the role of Roxy, singing that big solo number in Chicago, the musical, here on Magic Musicals. I'm Elise Evans. Don't forget you can catch lovely Ruthie Henschel with us every Sunday morning. Not only is she a West End legend, she's here on Magic Musicals every weekend, Sundays from 10 o'clock. And my name's Elise Evans. It's great to be with you on the station, playing you the best variety of stage and screen, of course, for Tuesday. And it's your No Repeat Workday, so I'm not going to play you any songs twice between now and 5 o'clock. We've got something from Tina, the Tina Turner musical, in a bit. After this from Calendar Girls, this is Sunflower.
1: But then again, says who? Greta from Eindhoven came off the line with the same factory fittings as you. 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

0: That is a big tune, and what a voice for it as well. Adrienne Warren as Tina in Tina, the Tina Turner musical. We don't need another hero. This is Magic Musicals. I'm Elise Sevens. How's your Tuesday going? Hope your afternoon's getting off to a great start. Of course, lunch might be on the cards for you, or maybe you're into that post-lunch slump and you need a boost to get you through. Well, what about one of the biggest musical theatre tunes of all time? I am talking about Defying Gravity from Wicked. We'll do another big one from Dear Evan Hansen, and a showstopper from The Commitments.
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0: incredible songs that close Act One of a musical. Defying Gravity from Wicked, and then that Dear Evan Hansen with You Will Be Found here on Magic Musicals. I'm Elise Evans. Good to be with you for Tuesday afternoon. I love being with you on the No Repeat Workday. And what's so brilliant about this is that we're not going to play you any songs twice between now and 5 o'clock. But as part of that, every hour, we will also play you one of these.
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0: This is our chance to play you something from stage or screen, which is absolutely brilliant. It's that moment in a musical that really stands out. And it might be that the song we choose is both. It's a movie musical song and it's a musical stage production in its own right. And that's very true of what I'm about to play you. The Commitments I've got for you this hour, of course, the musical based on the 1987 novel of the same name, and then the film, which came in the early 90s. It appeared on London's West End in 2013 at the Palace Theatre. I would like to play you this. The Commitments, Try a Little Tenderness, our showstopper this hour on Magic Musicals.
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0: commitments, try a little tenderness. This is Magic Musicals. I'm Elise Evans. We love doing a showstopper like that. And if you're feeling the vibes, I can confirm we have 2 whole hours of them back tonight. We do it every weekday evening from 8 o'clock. It is the brilliant way to unwind after a long day at work, maybe a busy day with the kids at home or a big family day out for the summer holidays, wherever you're at right now. 8 o'clock tonight, we can guarantee sing-along tunes galore with showstoppers. Coming up, let's do something Disney. The Little Mermaid on the way. And Le Cage au Folle, I Am What I Am before 2.
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0: Lacazio Fall. I am what I am. Isn't that just the most glorious piece of music? I think it's so uplifting. I know there's still lots of prides going on. I was in Liverpool at the weekend and Pride had just happened. It was a big celebration. If you are still out there having your local prides in your hometowns and cities, I hope you have the best time. That is an anthem for that. It's here on Magic Musicals. I'm Elise Evans. Good to be with you for Tuesday. We continue on with the No Repeat Workday. 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I would like to get you something from Little Shop of Horrors. I've got Matilda coming up for you, an absolute beauty as well from The Bodyguard. 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
11: The top stories this hour. Young people could study things like manufacturing and artificial intelligence from 14. The Prime Minister has outlined plans to shake up the education system. It's to tackle the rise of young people not in education, employment or training, which stands at more than a million. Meanwhile, Kemi Badenoch has held a press conference. The Conservative leader called on Andy Burnham to formally end the early release scheme. He has said he's pausing plans to free some prisoners in September to ease overcrowding. She's urging him to build new prisons quickly.
12: The Prime Minister sees that this is a problem, but I don't think he knows what to do about it. We know that we need to revoke the commencement order immediately. He could do that today. That would show that he was really pausing it. And then he needs to bring in emergency legislation.
11: Authorities in Japan say several people have died after an earthquake struck in the country's southwest. Part of a shopping centre has collapsed in Kumamoto, with people trapped inside. Ryoto Mimaki, who's in the city, describes the moment the tremors started.
13: We saw a lot of things on the table and on the rail, you know, came down. The initial shock was, I think, about 2 minutes or something, and it was quite big. I've never experienced that big earthquake, so I was not being able to stand still.
11: Japan's Prime Minister says there's also been power cuts and damage to roads and bridges. Firefighters battling wildfires in France and Spain are bracing for further punishing heat waves. Hundreds of thousands of people have already fled their homes, and French authorities have ordered another 4,000 residents from homes in a town about 30 miles west of Bordeaux. And an amateur golfer has gone viral after winning £50,000 at a tournament in Leeds, hitting a hole-in-one. James Maycock says he already feels lucky, having survived a cardiac arrest earlier this year.
14: It was a bit of a blur now. You see hole-in-ones on TV and stuff, but we'd have like 80 people stood behind you and then everybody like going mad. It was amazing.
11: Rain in the north, some heavy downpours in Northern Ireland and Western Scotland, dry elsewhere, humid in the south. That's the latest. I'm Anna Geary.
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Sandra Burke and the cast of The Bodyguard. That is Run to You. Whitney Classics all in one show. Yes, please. We'll have that. It's Tuesday afternoon with me, Elise Evans, here on Magic Musicals, playing you the best variety of stage and screen.

Oh, good to be with you on the No Repeat Workday. And let me tell you, my friend, I love this, particularly during the school holidays. If you're feeling the effects of that right now, and it's a little bit busy, maybe out and about in the car, heading off on holiday, maybe with a soundtrack to you going off on your summer break right now, or just enjoying the tunes. We will make sure you get as many different musicals as possible. No repeats between 9 and 5 every Monday to Friday. I've got something new for you from the latest soundtrack, the live action remake of Moana coming up. After Groundhog Day, this is a fantastic show. Music and lyrics by Mr. Tim Minchin, who we heard just a moment ago with a song from Matilda. What a talent. This is Groundhog Day, If I Had My Time Again.

How many steps to the mountaintop? How do you get to the summit? No looking down, cause that's how you drop. You second guess and you plummet. But from it you learn to get up. Dust yourself off, you're still alive. One foot in front of the other, Vayana. You wanna stay on it until you arrive. Legs

0: OG Moana and new Moana teaming up with Dwayne The Rock Johnson for that new one along the way from the live action remake of Moana. It's here on Magic Musicals. I'm Elise. I know there's a few people saying, oh, I don't know why we needed a live action Moana, but I just think the music in it is so fantastic. Any excuse to have more Moana in my life, I will take it. My daughter's currently obsessed. You're listening to the station that plays you the best variety of stage and screen. We shall continue with the No Repeat Workday with some great musicals. Get ready for Joseph and the amazing Technicolor Dreamcoat. I've got everybody's talking about Jamie coming up and a brilliant pop sensation from Anne Juliet.
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0: It's heading off on a 10th anniversary tour next year, kicking off in Leeds at the Grand Theatre from the 15th of January. That is going to be one big celebration for everybody's talking about Jamie, the wall in my head. It's here on Magic Musicals. I'm Elise Evans. Tuesday afternoon. How you doing? I love being with you on the No Repeat Workday, because not only do I not play you any songs twice between now and 5 o'clock, I'll also every hour make sure you get one of these.
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0: Yep, it's something amazing from stage or screen. Something that's going to get you singing along at the top of your lungs. We'll take that for a Tuesday afternoon, the post-lunch slump, right? We also do 2 whole hours of Showstoppers every weekday evening from 8 o'clock. So that to look forward to later as well. This hour, I've chosen something from Anne Juliet, one of the biggest current pop musicals of our time, and it always delights audiences wherever it goes. Let's do Anne Juliet and the song Roar. It's here on Magic Musicals.
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0: I wonder if Katy Perry ever envisaged her song Raw being performed in a full-out musical. I mean, it's just great, that show. I love it. And Juliet and Raw, it's our showstopper this hour on Magic Musicals. I'm Elise Evans. Good to be with you, playing you the best variety of stage and screen. And hey, Friday could be a big life-changing day for somebody. Okay, imagine spending the whole summer hopping from one sun-soaked beach to the next. That could be you. You could be jetting off somewhere nice and sunny with £500,000 in your pocket. 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
2: 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What a wonderful phrase.

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1: Yeah, it's our motto.
0: What's a motto?
2: What's the matter with you?
1: Those two words will solve all your problems.
2: That's right. Take Pumbaa here. Why, when he was a young warthog.
3: When I was a young warthog.
2: Very nice.
1: Thanks.

0: and it hurt that my friends never stood downwind. And oh, the shame!
1: Oh, what a shame!
0: Thought of changing my name.
1: Oh, what's the name?
0: And I got downhearted every time that I...
1: Hey, Pumbaa! Not in front of the kids.
0: Oh, sorry.

It's one of those shows that you've got to see in your lifetime, and it's still having an absolute ball in London's West End and on Broadway. The Lion King, Hakuna Matata. That's the original Broadway cast here on Magic Musicals. I'm Elise Evans, Tuesday afternoon. I hope you're having a brilliant one. And hey, there is no need to slow down, all right? If you're feeling a little bit slumped and you're thinking, Elise, I need a pick-me-up, the no-repeat workday is going to sort you out, because I've got no songs to play twice for you. I've just got a whole host of different shows. Get ready for something from Hello Dolly. I've got the musical Hamilton coming up, and we're off to the movies for some Chitty Chitty Bang Bang. Stick around for that.

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1: 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It's here on Magic Musicals, playing you the best variety of stage and screen for Tuesday. Hello, how are you? My name's Elise Evans. Great to be with you, of course, on the No Repeat Workday. What we love about this is wherever you are right now, we're going to soundtrack your day with the best show tunes around, making sure you don't get any songs played twice, because who wants that? If you're out and about in the car with your radio on, we'll make sure you get lots of different musicals. Maybe you're in the office right now with a smart speaker on at home. Maybe your working week's changed a bit with the summer holidays in full swing. We will make sure you are kept entertained with musicals like Motown the Musical, a great mashup of Get Ready and Dancing in the Street to come. After Bombay Dreams, this is brilliant. Shaka Laka Baby. Shaka Laka Baby, Shaka Laka Baby.

jukebox musical that tells the story of the founding and running of the Motown record label. So you get loads of great soul and Motown tunes in there. From Motown the musical, get ready, Dancing in the Street. It is here on Magic Musicals, playing you the best variety of stage and screen. You're with me, Elise Evans, right now. And you know, we love to play you a whole different host of tunes on the No Repeat Workday. Coming up, a nice sing-along from Godspell. I've got Judy Garland singing the epic Over the Rainbow from The Wizard of Oz. And I think I've picked possibly the most beautiful showstopper for you. Coming up in the next 20, stick around. Yeah.

0: Oh, it's glorious for Tuesday, Godspell, day by day. This is Magic Musicals. I'm Elise Evans. Good to be with you for Tuesday afternoon. I hope you're having a brilliant one so far. And you know us, no repeats between 9 and 5 every Monday to Friday. It's a little thing we like to call the no repeat work day. And as part of that, every hour, we like to play you one of these.
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0: It's our chance to play you something epic from stage or screen. It's that big song in a musical that's going to stand out for the right reasons. It might be that it's a big, rousing ensemble number with dancing and flying and all sorts going on. It might be something quite quiet, quite intimate, a solo, one spotlight. Whatever it is, it's a song that's going to stay with you. This song I've got for you, I mentioned earlier, one of the most beautiful pieces of musical theatre, the harmony line in this. You know, if you're a vocalist or a musical kind of person, you'll just appreciate how gorgeous this sounds. It's from a musical that was based on the film Once. The same title. This song is called Falling Slowly. And it's brilliant, and it's here on Magic Musicals.
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Doesn't it make you feel all warm and fuzzy, that one? I love it. Once, Falling Slowly. So glad they turned that into a musical. 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You're with me, Elise Evans. 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
1: Sorry, what?
0: The feeling was quite magical when it slapped me on the mouth. It made the local papers, Rare Fish Attacks Boy Scout. It's still my proudest moment, of that I have no doubt. For some were born to follow, but I was born to find trout.
1: Right, new to MI5, are you?
0: No, I've worked here for 6 years.
1: Oh, right.
0: Yes, you're drinking out of my mug.
1: Oh, right.
0: It's got a picture of my face on it.
1: Oh, right.
0: Charles Chumley, scientist?
1: You and Montague, naval intelligence.
0: I know.
1: Of course you do.

0: is here.
1: Welcome to Military Deception. Now, as you all know, the next Allied invasion target is Sicily. And the key to invading Sicily is... not invading Sicily.
0: Sorry, what?
1: Or at least that's what the enemy is going to think. We're going to convince the Germans that we're headed for somewhere else instead. Sardinia, to be exact.
2: Oh, a misdirection.
1: Exactly.
0: What, so we're going to win this war with a magic trick?
1: How else do we make 100,000 German troops disappear?

0: now, I'll be hearing your proposals. How do we shift the German troops from Sicily to Sardinia? What this country needs is a genius plan.
1: What this country needs is a genius plan.

0: Oh, this is good fun.
1: Adam Garcia, who I fell in love with watching Coyote Ugly, that brilliant film in the noughties. Oh, I loved him, and he's got the voice, the moves, but that role in Saturday Night Fever, that was Staying Alive. My name's Elise Evans. Thank you for hanging out with me on Magic Musicals. I am back on your No Repeat Workday tomorrow afternoon from 1 o'clock. Stay tuned, because the show tunes keep a coming tonight from 7 o'clock. It's the golden age of musicals. Think Sound of Music, Kiss Me Kate, Oklahoma, those kind of vibes. A really nice way to see you into Tuesday night. Lovely Jim Davis is on the way next, though. He has got your final hour of the No Repeat Workday next. Have a brilliant rest of your Tuesday.

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12: The top stories this hour. The Prime Minister says plans to expand technical education in schools will help tackle youth unemployment. Pupils from year 10 could potentially study manufacturing and artificial intelligence by 2028 alongside their academic subjects. But Peter Lee, a head teacher at a secondary school in the West Midlands, has concerns.
13: Where am I going to get those teachers? We've got the most amazing DT room. I can't get anyone to teach DT, for example. So I think sometimes there's the kind of realism on the ground in juxtaposition with these big policy announcements.
12: Lucy Powell says she will look at the earnings threshold at which people begin to pay back their student loans in England and the interest rate of plans to the so-called Plan 2 loans. The new Education Secretary insists the government is committed to a review. Several people are reported to have died after a powerful earthquake struck southwest Japan. A shopping centre has partially collapsed in Kumamoto with people trapped inside. A mother and her new boyfriend have been convicted of murdering her two-year-old daughter at her home in Thornaby in Teesside. A court heard Isabel Welsh was also sexually abused before she died. Our senior reporter Karen Liu has been following the case.
14: The jury took almost 7 hours to convict 26-year-old Alexandra Walker and Harrison Simpson, who's 22, of both murder and child cruelty. The court heard how, as Isabel was dying, Walker delayed ringing 999 despite Googling why would my toddler be bleeding, and she smoked a cigarette in her kitchen. Simpson was also convicted of the sexual assault of the two-year-old, who suffered 21 broken bones in the weeks before she collapsed last September. They'll both be sentenced later this week.
12: And a trial of driverless taxis has started in London. Free now by Lyft and Chinese firm Baidu are testing them in Brent in northwest London. At the moment, human drivers are behind the wheel, ready to take control. The companies hope they can be available to the public next year. Rain in the north, some heavy downpours in Northern Ireland and Western Scotland, dry elsewhere, humid in the south. That's the latest. I'm Anna Geary.
6: Thank you. Hello. Just after 4 o'clock, it's Magic Musicals home time for your Tuesday afternoon. I'm Jim Davis. With just an hour left of our no repeat work day, training ones at the ready, please.
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16: Whenever I see someone less fortunate than I, and let's face it, right, who isn't less fortunate than I? 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And when someone needs a makeover, I simply have to take over. I know exactly what they need. Anyone.

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0: Aaron Edgerton there as Elton John in Rocket Man with Tiny Dancer. You and me, but mostly me, from the Book of Mormon. Before that, with the rather brilliant Andrew Rannells and Josh Gad. And you heard Popular from Wicked with the amazing Ariana Grande to get us going Tuesday afternoon. And I'm Jim Davis. Hope you've had a good day. Lovely to be with you here on Magic Musicals. Whether you're home or away, I've got the best variety of stage and screen to sing along to. And of course, our No Repeat Workday, which continues with Priscilla, Queen of the Desert next. After a showdown that's doing rather well on tour with the incredible Amber Davies in the lead role of Elle Woods. Actually, they're taking a bit of a break now till September when the tour resumes in Norwich. Here now, though, from the original London cast of Legally Blonde is Sheridan Smith with So Much Better.
1: All of this time I planned I'd be patient.

0: I Will Survive, Priscilla, Queen of the Desert on Magic Musicals. So Much Better from Legally Blonde before that on Tuesday's Home Time. And it's Jim Davis here with our No Repeat Workday, our daily promise we'll never play the same song between 9 and 5. So if you don't normally get to listen during the day, maybe you're off with the kids at the moment, we guarantee the best variety of stage and screen with no repeats Monday to Friday, 9 to 5 here on Magic Musicals. And as a bonus, on top of that, I've got another showstopper coming up for you. And I have to say, it's one of the greatest Alan Menken and Howard Ashman songs ever. It's a Disney masterpiece. Next this afternoon, though, fancy a little razzle-dazzle?
1: Courgettes come from?
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0: And Changing from Dreamgirls, Razzle Dazzle from Chicago before that, starring the fabulous Henry Goodman there as Billy Flynn. Ruthie Henschel, his co-star in that show, was rather brilliant on Sunday. If you missed her show, you can listen back on Rayo, and she's back this weekend. 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
0: So without further ado, here comes another showstopper. In this hour, I picked one of my all-time favourite Disney anthems from the 1991 animated classic Beauty and the Beast, written by Alan Menken and Howard Ashman. This is just such a joyful moment in the show, performed by the castle's enchanted staff, leading the charm attack with the Candlestick Lumiere, sung by the Broadway legend Jerry Orbach, of course, with the warm and welcoming Mrs. Potts, voiced by Angela Lansbury, as they roll out the red carpet for Belle, with the extravagant food-filled spectacle to welcome her to the castle. This is Be Our Guest.
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3: 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They can sing, they can dance. 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
1: It's a guess, sakes alive, and I'll be blessed. 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

0: Doesn't come much better than that. Be our guest from Beauty and the Beast, and that's our showstopper this hour here on Magic Musical's Home Time. We'll do two whole hours of them for you at 8 o'clock tonight, followed by another full no-repeat workday with a showstopper for you every hour throughout your day tomorrow. Tuesday afternoon, I'm Jim Davis. Good to be with you on Home Time. Jesse Muller's coming up as Carole King next in Beautiful. First, though, we've got another £500,000 to be won this week. We could give your summer the ultimate glow-up to the tune of £500,000 on Friday. 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The lines will close at 5 p.m. this coming Friday. Kate's going to make the call this week. And if she rings you, just answer your phone and you will become half a millionaire by bedtime on Friday night. It's as simple as that. The money will be in your account straight after the call. So for your chance to win on Friday, text the word WIN to 61054 right now. Good luck. This could be your week.
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0: It's Aquarius from Hair, wrapping up the No Repeat Workday today. It's back tomorrow with Jen, Dan and Elise. 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Home time continues though, and I'm Jim Davis with the best variety of stage and screen. Got a huge sing-along moment from Oliver coming up. Prince Ali making his entrance in Aladdin as well. Next though, listen out for the unique voice of Idina Menzel in the original Broadway cast of Rent. Magic Musicals.
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11: The top stories this hour. Families on Universal Credit will get a £4,500 grant for teenagers taking on apprenticeships. It comes under Andy Burnham's commitments to curbing the number of jobless young people while he's in office. Earlier today, the Prime Minister announced plans for pupils from Year 10 to be able to study things like manufacturing and artificial intelligence.
12: We have so many young people in their 20s on benefits. It's just not right for them. And why do we have that? The support just isn't there.
11: Several people have died after an earthquake struck southern Japan, causing a shopping centre to collapse. It hit Kumamoto, trapping people inside buildings, derailing a train and leaving around 40,000 homes without power. A South Yorkshire man's been found guilty of murder after hiding his victim's body in concrete following a six-year cover-up. 73-year-old Christopher Wright was found guilty today of murdering 55-year-old Richard Dyson, who disappeared in 2019. Our chief reporter Chris Davis-Smith is at Sheffield Crown Courts.
13: Richard Dyson had been living on Christopher Wright's land in Barnsley, but was reported missing by the victim's daughter in November of 2019. Wright's friend, 72-year-old Carl Schwalber, has also been convicted of conspiracy to pervert the course of justice for being in on the cover-up. The pair will be sentenced at a later date.
11: A mum and her new boyfriend had been found guilty of murdering her two-year-old daughter. Isabel Welsh collapsed at her home in Thornaby in Teesside last September. Alexandra Walker, who's 26, and 22-year-old Harrison Simpson were also convicted of child cruelty. Firefighters are bracing for a new heatwave in France and Spain as they battle raging wildfires. French authorities have told 4,000 people to evacuate from Lacanau near Bordeaux. And an amateur cricket match has gone viral online after a fielder playing for Saltburn was accused of clicking his fingers to fake the ball hitting the bat. The North Yorkshire and South Durham Cricket League say they're investigating. Rain in the north, some heavy downpours in Northern Ireland and Western Scotland, dry elsewhere, humid in the south. That's the latest. I'm Anna Geary.
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I'd Do Anything from Oliver. Prince Ali before that from Aladdin. And Take Me or Leave Me, the amazing Idina Menzel with Freddie Walker in the original Broadway cast. But more casting has been announced for the revival of Rent for the 30th anniversary at the Duke of York Theatre in London, opening up in September. With Gaten Matarazzo from Stranger Things as Mark. He's going to be joined by Travis Ross as Roger Bella. Brown, who's currently playing Nancy and Oliver, will be playing Mimi. Billy Never as Collins, Lazy Violet as Maureen, and many more. And Jeevan Braich as Angel. Of course, Jeevan, you may well know, has been playing Rusty in the fantastic

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2: Joshua Henry here as Cole House with Nichelle Lewis. 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

0: From Mamma Mia, that's Dancing Queen, Wheels of a Dream before that from Ragtime on Magic Musical's Home Time. I'm Jim Davis, here for your Tuesday evening now then. So if you want to get in touch, maybe you're in a show at the moment, mid-rehearsals, you fancy a little shout-out, you can email jim@magic.co.uk or find me on social media at Jim Davis on Air. Be good to hear from you. Now, did you hear DD Con on Magic Radio over the weekend? If you missed it, you can catch up on Rayo and Instagram. She dropped in on the immersive movie musical of Grease, which is on now at Battersea Park. Absolutely amazing. I'm going to play you an all-time classic from Grease next.
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Dame Elaine Page in Cats there with Memory. Joanna Woodward gets to sing that song every night now at the Regent's Park Open Air Theatre. They open for previews on Saturday. Can't wait to go and see it. Back on stage in London. Very exciting. Greece, Hopelessly Devoted to You, the amazing Olivia Newton-John before that. And as I say, if you missed Dee Dee Con, aka Frenchie from Greece, chatting with Gabby Roslin on Magic Radio over the weekend, you can listen back on Rayo. And it's home time with Jim for your Tuesday evening here on Magic Musicals. Now, next up, one of my all-time favourite Stephen Schwartz moments, and I have several. This one, though, was from one of his earlier shows, way before The Prince of Egypt and Wicked. This story is all about the son of King Charlemagne, Pippin, searching for his purpose in life. So from the new Broadway cast, here's Matthew James Thomas with Corner of the Sky.

0: Searching for his corner of the sky. We've all been there, haven't we? That's Pippin on Tuesday's Home Time with Jim here on Magic Musicals. 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
2: Fine, or damaged, really damaged, but that does not make us wise. 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

0: Oliver Thompson there, a Shakespeare with the original London cast of And Juliet. That's everybody on Home Time. I'm Jim Davis. Till seven, and then we've got an hour of the golden age of musicals for you tonight. Next up, though, our West End warm-up this evening with a theme of war. Looking forward to that. Plus, David Essex in Evita, Whoopi Goldberg in Sister Act, and the original London cast of Back to the Future.
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16: The top stories this hour. Households on Universal Credit will qualify for a £4,500 bursary to help teenagers with apprenticeships. Earlier, the Prime Minister announced plans for a more technical education in schools in England. Pupils will potentially study manufacturing and artificial intelligence by 2028. But Peter Lee, a secondary school head teacher, has concerns.
17: Where am I going to get those teachers? Sometimes there's the kind of realism on the ground in juxtaposition with these big policy announcements.
16: Meanwhile, Education Secretary Lucy Powell says she will look at the earnings threshold at which people begin to pay back their student loans in England and the interest rate applied to the so-called Plan 2 loans. Authorities in Japan say people remain trapped with others believed to be dead after an earthquake struck a shopping centre. Homes in Kumamoto are also without power. Robert Geller from the University of Tokyo says rescue teams need to prepare for what could come next.
18: Sometimes you might have a magnitude 7 earthquake and then a day or two later you might have an even bigger one.
16: A mother and her new boyfriend have been convicted of murdering her two-year-old daughter at her home in Thornaby in Teesside. A court heard Isabel Welsh was also sexually abused before she died. Our senior reporter Karen Liu has been following the case. The jury took almost 7 hours to convict 26-year-old Alexandra Walker and Harrison Simpson, who's 22, of both murder and child cruelty. The court heard how, as Isabel was dying, Walker delayed ringing 999, despite Googling, "Why would my toddler be bleeding?" and she smoked a cigarette in her kitchen. Simpson was also convicted of the sexual assault of the two-year-old, who suffered 21 broken bones in the weeks before she collapsed last September. They'll both be sentenced later this week.
8: And UEFA says the World Cup is not an asset to trade after FIFA confirmed plans to seek private investors in its competitions. Rain in the north, some heavy downpours in Northern Ireland and Western Scotland, dry elsewhere, humid in the south. That's the latest. I'm Anna Geary.
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15: Like this.

Oh, what a circus. The amazing David Essex there. In Evita, I Will Follow Him from Sister Act and The Power of Love from Back to the Future. There we have the best variety of stage and screen. And I'm Jim Davis with you for Home Time on Magic Musicals. I've got a Tina Turner classic from her epic life story for you next. After the title song of the smash hit musical parody Schmigadoon now, the story itself follows a New York couple who've rather lost their way in life and then find themselves trapped in a rather mysterious town where the locals all burst into song at the drop of a hat. It's a smash hit on Broadway, but from the Apple TV original now, here's the title song featuring the one and only Alan Cumming as the town's mayor. See if you can spot him and the song's inspiration.

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0: What's Love Got to Do with It from Tina, Adrienne Warren there in the title role. Before that, Schmigadoon, which that song is based, of course, on Rodgers and Hammerstein's Oklahoma. You can hear it, can't you? But it's a smash hit on Broadway. Some amazing songs in that show, and I'm a big fan. And I'm Jim Davis with you weekdays 4 till 7 on Magic Musical's Home Time. It's time now, though, for our West End warm-up. We do this every weekday evening with Curtain Up in an hour or so at theatres all over the UK. So if you're working tonight, break a leg, feel free to join in at home. Our theme tonight is war. Now, Tim Rice and Benny and Bjorn's Chess is a direct parody of the Cold War battle between the US and Russia, played out on the squares of the chessboard between Freddie and Anatoly. And meanwhile, in The Sound of Music, Maria and the Von Trapps are fleeing the Nazis in World War II. Two brilliantly dramatic backdrops for the next two songs.
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Now, children, do re mi fa so and so on are only the tools we use to build a song. 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So do la fa mi do re. Can you do that?

Know Him So Well. That's the new Broadway cast recording of Chess with Hannah Cruz and Lea Michele there. And Julie Andrews with Do Re Mi from The Sound of Music, our war-themed West End warm-up tonight. So have a great show if you're working, won't you? And we'll do it again at the same time tomorrow. The theme tomorrow is family, which is perfect, isn't it, as the summer holidays continue. With the best variety of stage and screen, I'm Jim Davis with you every weekday with Home Time on Magic Musicals. Well, talking of family, here's a lovely moment from Paddington the Musical now, as our favourite little bear, who's moved in with the Browns, sets out to try and find the gentleman who encouraged him to come to London in the first place. Here's the incredible James Hamid now with The Explorer and the Bear.

0: Absolutely brilliant. The Explorer and the Bear from Paddington, the musical on Home Time with Jim. Now, all this week, Lynn Parsons is sitting in for Nikki Chapman. She's back at 8 o'clock tonight, so in just over an hour's time, she's got the perfect songs to relax and unwind at the end of a busy day. Just ask your smart speaker to play Mellow Magic. 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

0: Miles Frost as MJ with Beat It, wrapping up home time for your Tuesday evening. I'll be back here with you tomorrow afternoon from 4 o'clock with the last hour of the No Repeat Workday. I've got tunes from Bugsy Malone to Operation Mincemeat and our West End warm-up tomorrow with a theme of family. So I hope to see you from 4. Next up, a whole hour in the golden age of musicals on the way, from Gentlemen Prefer Blondes to Crazy for You. They're all coming up in the next 20 minutes. So do stay with us. Have a lovely evening and thanks for listening. Magic musicals.
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2: 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Julie, do you like him?
3: I don't know.
2: Did you like it when he talked to you today? 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Did you like that?
3: Druther not say.

0: 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Spink.
1: You spell it with an X.
0: That's only when there's more than one. Julie, I've been busting to tell you something lately.
1: You have?
0: Reason I didn't care to tell you before was because you didn't have a fella of your own. But now that you got one, I can tell you about mine.
1: Carrie! Why, you... Oh, I'm glad you got a fella, Carrie.

0: Geico knows there's a home you and a road you. 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
2: What a picture, what a photograph. 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What a picture, what a picture. 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
3: One more picture, hold it.
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1: You've read it in a folio or seen it in a Shakespeare play, how Juliet fell for Romeo in the merry, merry month of May. 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
2: 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Life is bitter as chicory. Bitterness fills my cup. I'm sorry you brought that up. Once I thought I'd search around,

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2: We met at 9.
3: We met at 8.
2: I was on time.
3: No, you were late.
2: Ah, yes? I remember it well. We dined with friends.
3: We dined alone.
2: A tenor sang.
3: A baritone.
2: Ah, yes. I remember it well. That dazzling April moon.
3: There was none that night, and the month was June.
2: That's right. That's right.
3: It warms my heart to know that you remember still the way you do.
2: Ah, yes. I remember it well. How often I've thought of that Friday night when we had our last rendezvous, and somehow I foolishly wondered if you might by some chance be thinking of it too. That carriage ride,
3: you walked me home.
2: You lost a glove.
3: I lost a comb.
2: Ah, yes, remember it well. That brilliant sky.
3: We had some rain.
2: Those Russian songs.
3: From sunny Spain.
2: Ah, yes, I remember it well. You wore a gown of gold.
3: I was all in blue.
2: Am I getting old?
3: Oh, no, not you. How strong you were. How young and gay. A prince of love.

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14: The top stories this hour. Families on Universal Credit are going to be given financial assistance to help teenagers take on an apprenticeship. Ministers believe that rolling out the new bursary will see fewer young people discouraged from applying for them. Today, Andy Burnham announced plans for more technical training in schools in England.
15: We've had a system built for too long around the university route, and it sends a message to some young people that they're some kind of second-class citizens. And it's just not right. They need an education system that works for them as well.
14: Conservative leader Kemi Badenoch says nothing will change until work pays more than welfare. Several people have died after an earthquake struck southern Japan, causing a shopping centre to collapse. The 6.8 magnitude quake hit Kyushu Island. Four women who were given the wrong ashes for their unborn babies by a fraudulent funeral director in Hull have told a court he exploited them at their lowest moments. Robert Bush has admitted 67 offences. Speedboat killer Jack Shepherd has pleaded guilty to violently assaulting his girlfriend. He was originally jailed for 10 years for manslaughter in 2018 over the death of Charlotte Brown when his boat crashed on the River Thames. Chris Philip claims the French Navy tried to intimidate him after shots were fired when he was being interviewed on a boat in the English Channel. He believes it was linked to his focus on small boat crossings.
8: We encountered an enormous dinghy, a mega dinghy, with about 100 illegal immigrants on it. It then went back to the beach, picked up some more people, and even though there were French police officers on the beach and there were French maritime officers, the French did nothing to stop the embarkation.
14: The Shadow Home Secretary has rejected the French authorities' explanation that it was a planned training exercise. And a man's been charged with stealing around £1 million worth of street lamps and lanterns. He's accused of 38 counts of theft across several counties in England. From Sky News, I'm Leisha McKenna.
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2: I can't really explain it. I haven't got the words. It's a feeling that you can't control. I suppose it's like forgetting, losing who you are. But at the same time, something makes you whole.

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1: So, Hitler's on the train, and he's heading for the border. We take out a porter that no one will miss. Now, our boy's undercover. He poisons the water.
2: God, that's brilliant. But listen to this. I've designed a new kind of missile. So tiny it's shot from a pen. It's full of airborne sedative. Time to effect is relative. But one whiff's enough to floor 10 grown men. We'll shoot him en route. Our pursuit will be fruitful. And the Führer is out cold.
3: But what the hell happens then?
2: So, Hitler's on the train and he's feeling kind of tired. He's drugged in a fog like a mental abyss.
3: Mein Kampf have been stolen.
2: We'll trade them for Poland.
3: God, that's brilliant. But listen to this.
2: But I haven't got to the exploding socks yet.
1: You've had a verse.
3: I know a lady assassin. She's live but impossibly strong. She's killed half of Moscow.
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2: 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It used to be one of the biggest airports in the world, and next to it is a town.

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13: The top stories this hour. Families on Universal Credit could get more than £4,000 a year to help young people start apprenticeships. The bursary is designed to tackle youth unemployment by helping families who would otherwise lose benefits. Ministers have also announced plans for 14-year-olds in England to study technical qualifications linked to local employers. Pepe Delasio from the Association of School and College Leaders has these concerns, though.
14: How do I make sure that we can get them into our schools and colleges, and how can we make sure that this is the
5: pipeline and the curriculum that link those young people into the apprenticeships, because that's the key aspect, making sure that young people are able to get into the world of work once they have those initial qualifications.
13: Elsewhere, a mother and her boyfriend have been found guilty of murdering her two-year-old daughter, Isabel Welsh, who suffered weeks of abuse before her death. Alexandra Walker and Harrison Simpson were also convicted of child cruelty. Speedboat killer Jack Shepherd admitted assaulting his girlfriend. A 38-year-old who was originally jailed for 10 years over the death of Charlotte Brown in 2015 will be sentenced in September. Several people are reported to have died after a powerful earthquake struck southwest Japan. A shopping centre has partially collapsed in Kumamoto with people trapped inside. Here's Japan's Prime Minister, Sanae Takaichi.
14: We're currently assessing the damage and number of casualties, but there have been reports on injuries as well as power cuts, damaged roads, bridges and buildings. I ask all to take measures to protect yourselves.
13: The next 24 hours will be critical for the continuing wildfires in Spain and France. A new heatwave is on the way, which could bring temperatures of 40 degrees. And the Prime Minister, Andy Burnham, has hit out at FIFA's proposals to sell off some ownership of its competitions, including the World Cup. He says football belongs to the people, not investors, after the governing body announced it's going to seek private investment. From Sky News...
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0: Sir? Hello! You ask for information on what Nicholas Bottom is writing? Our spy is here with the news.
1: Did he see me losing it?
0: He's half blind, sir.
1: Oh, good. 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
0: Oh, yes. Wonderful.
1: Speak, man. What news?
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21: The top stories this hour. Families on Universal Credit are going to be given financial assistance to help teenagers take on an apprenticeship. Ministers believe that rolling out the new bursary will see fewer young people discouraged from applying for them. Earlier today, Andy Burnham announced plans for more technical training for young people in schools in England.
22: We've had a system built for too long around the university route, and it sends a message to some young people that they're some kind of second-class citizens. And it's just not right. They need an education system that works for them as well.
21: Conservative leader Kami Badenoch says benefits need to be cut to reduce youth unemployment. Four women who were given the wrong ashes for their unborn babies by a fraudulent funeral director in Hull have told a court how he exploited them at their lowest moments. Robert Bush has admitted 67 offences. The next 24 hours will be critical for wildfires in Spain and France. A new heatwave could bring temperatures of 40 degrees. European football nations will discuss boycotting the World Cup if FIFA pushes ahead with plans to sell off parts of the organisation to private investors. The world governing body is seeking to raise £3 billion with the move. The Prime Minister has hit out at the plans. Welsh sprinter Jeremiah Asu could only manage fifth in a record-breaking 100 metres final event at the Commonwealth Games. Cameroon's Emmanuel Essame took the title in a game's record time of 9.83 seconds in Glasgow. Asu says he's still pleased to have competed.
1: It's good to be mixing it in with the fastest guys in the world, and it's been an honour to represent Wales at this level. A Games that didn't look like it was going to happen, and to be there written in history, regardless if it was the performance that I wanted or not, is special to be a part of.
21: England's Amy Hunt took silver in the women's 100 metres. And a man's been charged with stealing around £1 million worth of street lamps and ornate lanterns across the UK. 20-year-old John O'Sullivan's accused of 38 counts of theft. From Sky News, I'm Faye Rowlands.
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18: Top stories this hour. The Prime Minister says he's looking to fix England's social care system by finding common ground across party lines. Andy Burnham will visit a care home on Wednesday and has invited the Conservative and Liberal Democrat leaders to discuss urgent reforms. Jane Townsend, head of the Home Care Association, shares her hopes.
19: All of us to have a choice of quality support when we need it. At the moment, there are large amounts of people who have got unmet need. In order to have a choice, we've got to have decent quality. So we need the services assessed.
18: Kemi Badenoch's unable to attend and will send the Shadow Health Secretary in her place, while Sir Ed Davey will join over Zoom. Meanwhile, the government's announced that households on Universal Credit could get more money to help teenagers take on apprenticeships. The Prime Minister has announced plans for more technical training for young people in England. Breaking news, the US military says the IRGC have launched multiple ballistic missiles from Iran on US forces based in the Middle East. US Central Command says all of these were successfully intercepted, adding that US forces remain vigilant. Several people have died after an earthquake struck southern Japan, causing a shopping centre to collapse. The 6.8 magnitude quake hit on Kyushu Island. The Prime Minister has hit out at FIFA's plans to sell off some ownership of its competitions, including the World Cup. It's after the governing body announced it's going to seek private investment. Our sports correspondent Rob Harris has details about the lead investor group.
3: The CEO of Thrive Eternal is Josh Kushner. He is the brother of Donald Trump's son-in-law, Jared Kushner. And this will raise further questions about the links between Gianni Infantino and Donald Trump.
18: UEFA isn't ruling out a boycott of FIFA events. And former Top Gear presenter Richard Hammond's been fined £999 after being caught speeding twice in the space of 3 weeks. It happened in Hertfordshire last December. From Sky News, I'm Faye Rollins.
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17: 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Like this.

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16: The top stories this hour. Andy Burnham's pledged to put everything he's got to fixing adult social care in England as he extends an invite to party leaders to work with him. He's asked leaders of the Conservatives and Liberal Democrats to meet to discuss the issue. He'll also visit a care home where he'll say governments have failed to tackle reforms in the past, but he isn't the first Prime Minister to promise to fix the system.
17: We are proposing the right funding model for social care.
18: Social care without removing the fear of losing everything to pay for social care.
19: This government of service will begin the hard yards of fixing, including on social care.
16: Several people have died after an earthquake struck southern Japan, causing a shopping centre to collapse. The 6.8 magnitude quake hit Kumamoto on Kyushu Island. Firefighters in France have been working to contain wildfires but are braced for a sharp rise in temperatures. Hundreds of thousands have already been forced to flee their homes. Meanwhile, Chris Philp claims that the French Navy tried to intimidate him after shots were fired when he was being interviewed on a boat in the English Channel. He believes it was linked to his focus on small boat crossings.
20: We encountered an enormous dinghy, a mega dinghy, with about 100 illegal immigrants on it. It then went back to the beach, picked up some more people, and even though there were French police officers on the beach and there were French maritime officers, the French did nothing to stop the embarkation.
16: He's rejected an explanation that the gunfire was part of a routine training exercise. French authorities insist the exercise was planned. The Prime Minister, UEFA and the Football Supporters Association have all come out strongly against FIFA's plans to sell off its competitions. It wants to seek private investment for events like the World Cup. And Waitrose says sales of winter comfort foods have surged despite the heat wave. It says purchases of cottage pies have more than doubled. It also says customers are swapping summer salads for dishes like gratins and mac and cheese. From Sky News, I'm Faye Rowlands.
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